Wells, Miles Minnick, second to none, the Z Radio. We got the hits, hip-hop, and hope booming out your box on a Wednesday night. Hour number two of The Uplift coming at you. We got all kinds of good requests on the way. Hopeful, the band, my jam. We got Joseph O'Brien with Camouflage. Good request there. Some KB and No Big Deal, Young and Free on the way. And we're going to get this whole thing started right now with Lindy and Hovey. A little Z-Mix for you. It's Move, his radio, Z. It's a remix.

Making some good recommendations for you today. You know, Lisa Turkers, follow her. And this book that I've been reading, Grace and Glory, from author and pastor Louis Giglio. And the entry I want to read to you today is called An Undefeatable Joy. And it starts with a verse, Philippians 4:4. It says, rejoice in the Lord always. I will say it again, rejoice. And Pastor Louis says, as a believer in Christ, you can find an endless source of joy through God's grace. The kind of joy that isn't dampened by a rainy day or obscured by a dark night. It's the joy that's an anchor. Even when the waves of life are stormy, it holds steady. Even if water seems to be filling your boat from every side, because it is given by a God who never changes and never fails to show up in your life. It doesn't negate hardship or even sorrow, but it does eternally permeate your soul. It gets deep down in there. So how do you get this joy? You spend time in His Word, and you learn to focus on the things that are immovable, things that are pure, noble, lovely, excellent, and things that cannot be devalued or depreciated by darkness. You start to focus on heavenly truths, namely the victory of the cross and the assurance of the future resurrection. Both are set in stone, and they are the catalysts for life-shaping joy. Because of these truths and the Spirit living in you, joy can be yours every day in any situation. Pastor Louis Giglio, a little grace and glory.

0: Anike. That's Pray For Me, his Radio Z. And I do. And you know what? We'll pray with you, too. We'd love to anytime. Call us 877-443-CARE. You can stick that number in your phone, too. Have us on speed dial in case you need us, all right? We're here.
1: Let me tell you about the King, reigning above, powerful and mighty, came down to love. He sits on the throne, highly seated, for his blood has atoned. He's a roller of stones, can't you see? Let me tell you.

0: J-O-B, Mr. Joseph O'Brien, Camouflage, the Z Radio. We're living life turned up. And look at this. It's time for our little pop quiz, ladies and gentlemen, boys and girls. Yeah, it's time.
1: And now, today's one question quiz.
0: One question, and here it is. What does the scientific term Borba rigmis refer to? Borba rigmis. Think about it. No Googling and no AI. I will give you the answer in just a few. What does that mean? It's the one question quiz.

0: putting that grace on me, Lynn, on the Z Radio. Matt, the uplift and the pop quiz going down right now. If you are playing along, let's see if you got this one.
1: And now, today's one question quiz.
0: We'll give you the question again in case you missed it. What does the scientific term borborygmus refer to? Well, borborygmus is the scientific word for when your stomach is rumbling. Yeah, if you haven't eaten in a while, your tummy might be gurgling. It's kind of nasty. It's kind of gross. You're trying to quiet that thing down and pretend nobody notices, and they're, I don't know, I don't notice anything, but it's so loud it's drowning out everything else in the room. All right, borborygmus, that's the official word for it. And the answer to today's one question quiz.

0: What is the gospel? Simply put, the gospel is the good news that God, the creator of the universe, is good
1: and desires a personal relationship with each one of us.

Switchfoot on the Z Radio, track off the new album. That is Absolution. It's Matt. You got the uplift here. Tommy in Greer checking in for some Jordan Fleece. I got you right here. It's The King Is Alive. Oh, and What I Learned at Church This Week. That's coming in less than 10.

0: Bible says, whatever you do, do it all for the glory of God. That word all is key. It really is. And what I learned at church this week, Pastor Jabin Chavez sharing what that's all about.
1: So when God's glory is on display, it's the fullness of God. When I give God glory, here's what I'm doing. I'm giving him my best, my talent, my mind, my ideas, I'm using all that I am for the glory of God. It's taking every bit of my strength and giving it to God. See, the glory of the apple tree is the apple. When the apple tree produces the apple, it is operating in the fullness of its creative order and destiny. And when you use your gifts, and when you use your talents, and when you use your abilities, and when you use your best to honor God, you are giving God the glory.
0: Whatever you do, are you doing it for God's glory? Pastor Jabin has an idea of what that looks like for you coming up in part 2 of What I Learned at Church This Week in just a few.

0: On the night you fall in all the pieces, you can bring your lonely heart to Jesus. What if I told you that I believe it?
1: Hey, who's ready to get back to class? Really? That many?
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definitely one of the songs of the summer, most requested for the past, I don't know, at least month and a half, Josiah Queen and Demons. It's Matt, The Uplift is on. We are into hour number three officially, and some great requests to get to. We got Skillet on the list, Del Mac, some Bizzle in there, Jeremy Camp a little later, Zonti in the mix as well. And we're going to get back to what I learned at church this week right after this from The Afters. It's going to get better. His

0: Are you living for the glory of God? It turns out that's actually kind of a master hack on how to find meaning and purpose in your life, which we'll get into it a little bit. But what I learned at church this week, some great insights on this from Pastor Jabin Chavez.
1: We do not give God the scraps. We don't give him the seconds. We give him our best. We give him our first. Whatever you do, do all to the glory of God. That's how you're supposed to live. 1 Corinthians 10:31, that I see my entire life through the lens of how can I glorify God through this. To give God the glory means that I give him my time, talent, and treasure. Let's all say that together. Everybody say time, talent, treasure. When God has your time, talent, and treasure, he has your glory.
0: Feel free to say this with me. Time, talent, and treasure. It's going to be key. Pastor Jabin actually going to get into all three of those a little deeper next week, but he's got a great example of what this looks like in one man's life, someone you definitely know from the Bible. That is coming up in part three of What I Learned at Church This Week in just a little bit.
2: We'll sing your name from the rooftop. We'll bring you praise and we won't stop. It's not for us, it's for your heart.

0: And the Bible says, whatever you do, do it all for the glory of God. It kind of changes how you live, right? I mean, it has to, by definition. And what I learned at church this week, Pastor Jamin Chavez, with an example of this from God's word.
1: No one did this better in the Bible than David. God gave him sheep, he became an excellent shepherd. God gave him a giant and he learned how to fight. God gave him broken men in a cave and he learned how to lead. God gave him a kingdom and he learned how to govern. God gave him a harp and he learned how to worship. No matter what God could trust him with in his hands, David was able to take that and use it for the glory of God. Come on, no matter the season you're in, it doesn't matter if you're a rejected shepherd or you're the king of a nation. Take that thing and use it for the glory of God and watch what God will do with it.
0: Now, you want to talk about real meaning and purpose for your life? Man, when you do it all for the glory of God, everything changes. I'm not saying it's going to make your life easier, but it's definitely going to make it worthwhile. And that's everything. Great message from Pastor Jamin. It's called God Doesn't Share. You can find the link on his Instagram at Jamin Chavez or on the City Light Church YouTube channel. And that's what I learned at church this week.
2: I couldn't tell all that the Lord has done for me, so I'll give

verse, let it flow, let it rain down. Can't do it on my own, I'ma break down. Let the words that I speak be yours now. Got a sling and a stone and a father's blessing. Got a gift I don't own, it's a piece of heaven. This

Henrik Lyer. His Radio Z. Gabe and Savannah checking in for that one. We got the hits, hip hop, and hope all night long. And glad you are here for it. And if you got a song you want to hear, just let me know. You can tap that live Z mic. Send me some audio right there in the app. Or you can just call or text 866-441-HITS. It's the Z.

0: Fall.
1: Joseph O'Brien, that's Trust Fall, the Z Radio, Matthew. And I was going to tell you right now, if you're not following Lisa Turkhurst on Instagram or X, wherever you want to follow her, you're missing out. And check out some of her books too. But something shareworthy today from her says, we are sometimes quick to forget the best things to remember. God's faithfulness, people's goodness, the beauty tucked into so many nooks and crannies of this fragile world. Let's pause, take a breath, and embrace the gift of right now. I love that. She's got such a great way of words and so much wisdom, too. Lisa, appreciate you, and thanks for sharing.

Shea Zamora, it's the evil in me, his radio Zio, always fighting against it, man. It's a battle every day. But you know what? We know how this story ends. Yes, yes, and you are going to be victorious, my friend. Nick in Charleston, checking in for some Bizzle. I got you right here, no L's.

living life turned up. The Z Radio, Tiki Lau, and your goodness, it's Matt. So we did it. I did my draft while I was on the air. Right? It's the first time I've ever had to do that. I just forgot, man. I meant to set the auto draft up. And it's like, yeah, I had a really bad second pick. And I'm like, okay, I better be watching this thing because, you know, it's the family league, okay? I can't let my cousin Adam beat me. Okay. I did beat him in basketball last year, fantasy basketball. So I think we're even now, somewhere around there. But let's see. Yahoo graded me a B+. So that means it was pretty bad. Usually at least get like an A-, but we'll make some waiver wire pickups. It'll be all right. Maybe we should start a Z League one of these days. We'll have some fun with that. Maybe we will next year. All right. I'm out. Cade the Wave is in next. More talk, more sports talk on the Cade Sports Network. And of course, more hits, hip hop, and hope all night long right here on the Z. Intern Takeover next. Oops.

0: The stars are out. The day is almost over, but you still got time to tune into the music that's here on His Radio Z with the intern takeover. Happy to be bringing you all these tunes and more. So happy you're here. And I'm glad that we can end our day together on a positive note. And speaking of the music that we've got for you, we've got one more wanting to say hello for today. And it's new here from Marissa Berkey.
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know, the day might be coming to an end, but it never hurts to just slow down and just enjoy the music that's coming to you through your speakers, especially hearing from the likes of Tori Kelly. I gotta tell you, we got a lot of talented voices among the mix tonight, so you're gonna want to stick around, especially with the music that's always automatic and always here for you. Speaking of it, here's Holvey and Connor Price.

The music that's always here and has you coming back even among the late night. I'm glad you're here nonetheless. You know and I know that there's a lot of craziness in the world, and there are a lot of people that will do just about anything for something that they love. And in just a little bit, we're going to be talking about a guy that took that about as literal as it comes in Nashville. But of course, I've still got more music for you, and it's right here with Jordan Feliz and KB.

What you can be absolute about is the music that's still here among the intern take over tonight, and it's Cade the Wave here as well. Wanting to bring you another segment of craziness with Cade, looking at my old neck of the woods in Nashville, where a 35-year-old man is now facing a felony theft charge because he stole a Krispy Kreme delivery truck that was parked outside a Walmart, and then he led officers on a short pursuit that just happened to end in a wooded residential lot roughly a mile and a half away. Officers arrested a guy by the name of Umar Abdul Malik, and I gotta tell you right now, I can't imagine how funny that was for a lot of other people, especially maybe in that residential area, or just as they saw the chase go on. Because what would you think if you saw a Krispy Kreme truck be chased by a bunch of cops? And again, you know, there is a lot of goodness when it comes to donuts. I mean, Krispy Kreme, they have the corner of the market when it comes to donuts, but there is nothing so good that you necessarily have to steal for it. And of course, the donuts were able to be returned to their rightful owner, and thankfully enough, nobody was hurt. But again, I don't know what I would do if a buddy of mine showed up with a truck full of one of my favorite items or one of his favorite items. But again, nobody was hurt at the end of the day, and that's just some of the craziness that's in the world today. Have you ever felt

self-doubt hits like, who do you think you are? And then God flips and is like, you're chosen. You're called. You're mine. Ephesians 2:10 calls you his masterpiece. It doesn't say his maybe, not his backup plan, his masterpiece. So when your brain tells you you're not enough, remember who made you. God doesn't create mistakes. He creates purpose. Walk in that. The Z. Hello, darling.

no need to fear when his Radio Z is still here. And whether you're up in the mountains, down at the beach, or you're just at home, you're never too far from the music that we've still got here among the late nights. Speaking of that music, I've got more of it right here with Blanca and Ty Brazel.

It just seems like a daily occurrence when the time that we have just runs away. But even as we are rounding out the hour, we still got time to tune into the music that's here among the late night radio waves. And we don't want to keep the music on the down low, especially when it just sounds so good. And we want to make sure that not only we play it loud and proud, but you do the same thing as well. It's really the best way to listen into the music that we still got for you, like this from Abby.

lunchtime link-ups. Whether you're the class of 26 or the freshman finding your way, we see you. From study grinds to TikTok trends, it's a vibe. And this year, we're going all in. So plug into positivity, tap into your potential, and don't forget, friends plus God's grace equal unforgettable memories. The Z, your soundtrack for the grind.

You know, just because it's the late night, it doesn't change our prerogative. We're still here wanting to bring you all types of music that's uplifting and encouraging. And of course, it's here with the Intern Takeover, bringing you all that and more. Just make sure to keep your speakers turned up as we bring you more of those tunes like this from Allison Hyde.

0: know about you, but I never want to miss out on music when it sounds like that coming through the radio waves. And if you feel the same way, you need to go ahead and download our free app that's available on any device that you have on hand. And when you get that taken care of, you'll be able to listen anytime and anywhere. We don't have to scream it from the rooftops, but we can tell you through your speakers that we've got more music coming to you, and it's right here with Holvi and No Big Deal.
1: We'll sing your name from the rooftop. We'll bring you praise and we won't stop. It's not for us, it's for your heart.

0: There's more of that music that you're staying up late for, coming from the likes of Lauren Daigle. Love having her among the late night radio waves. And I'll tell you right now, if you have not been to one of her concerts, you should definitely get that taken care of, especially when she goes on tour next. But maybe tonight you're just having a little concert of your own, and I want to make sure I can contribute, and I think I've got a good way how, and it's with more music. It's Gladden.
1: We got vices, we got pain. Yeah, we all go through it, so aren't we all the same? I got a thorn in my side.

I might be on my own in the studio, but I never feel like I'm truly alone, especially when you're tuning in to the late night radio waves. And it seems like for a certain football team, they're not alone in the help that they're getting, especially from a certain league. You might know what I'm talking about, but we're going to have a conversation about it in just a few minutes. But right now, wanted to bring something new to you. This is Caleb Gordon with God First.

0: fall.
1: You can trust that with the intern takeover, the music is always going to be here, and it's Cade the Wave here as well. But what you can't trust anymore is the college football player actually in college, and you might have heard the rumblings about this just a few days ago, and I wanted to kind of get my two cents on it after looking at all the information and the actual players who have gone back to college football. And this is a loophole that some players and coaches have discovered through the NCAA, and now NFL players are going back to college. And I got to think to myself, and maybe you think the same way as well, this should definitely not be allowed, especially if these guys have gone on to be in the professional league and have gone on into that mindset of, you know, being a professional. I don't think that they should be allowed to come back at all. And it feels like cheating almost. And say what you will about Lane Kiffin, but he is one of the only coaches that has allowed this to happen under his leadership. Now, I don't know if that says more about Lane Kiffin or just the broken system that is the NCAA's ruling. But again, I feel like something has to be done quite quickly, especially if we're going to make sure that our game stays the way it is and it's not invaded by something stupid or something that should have been fixed long, long ago. And again, I'm interested to see what you think about this, whether it's right, whether it's wrong. Let me know. But in the meantime, let's tune into more music, which I've got right here. This is Royal Taylor.

0: You're going
1: back to school.
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4: Let me tell you about the king, reigning above, powerful and mighty, came down to love. He sits on the throne, highly seated, for his blood has atoned. He's a roller of stones, can't you see? Let me tell you.

0: Bye, everybody.
1: Social media is loud. Everybody's posting, comparing, flexing, arguing, but none of that gets to decide who you are. God does. His voice is the one that brings peace, not pressure. Psalm 119 says, His word is a lamp for your feet, not your feed. So before you let a comment section shape your mood, let God shape your heart. You're not controlled by likes. You're led by truth. The Z.

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And of course, we still got more of that music that you're staying up late for. And we've got it right here with Unspoken.

It's Derek Minor as we say goodnight and goodbye to another weekday, but we did it while having fun and tuning into great music. But of course, with all the fun that we had tonight, we can do it again tomorrow where the music's going to be here. I will be here as well. But of course, before I go, I always want to leave you with two very important things. One, that the Lord loves you, and two, He is always with you. Don't forget that as you head on to your day tomorrow. This has been Cade the Wave, and I will see you on the radio waves.

0: Yeah.
1: You can listen to the Z just by saying the word.
0: What's the word?
1: We can't say it right now or she's going to start talking back to us. But you know the word, right? The

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1: It inspires and it moves us.
2: Keeping it moving. Keeping it groovy. Hey, hey.
3: That song actually really impacted me.
2: Yeah.
0: The Z.
4: All I gotta do is trust you, Lord.
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0: Need prayer? We can pray with you.
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0: You made the rain, so when it falls on me, should I complain? 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And really catch what you show, it's my roots that you're growing, cause life is more than this moment.
1: 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It's my roots that you're growing, don't wanna miss what you're showing. You ready, T?
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James 1:2 says to count it all joy, not because struggle is fun, but because God is working through it. Joy is strength. Joy is rebellion against the chaos. Joy is saying, God, you're good, even if today isn't. 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

0: time talking to the voices in my head that make me think twice, telling me it doesn't mean it's wrong because it feels right. 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
1: but the only skill you need is from the Z.
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0: 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What if I told you that I believe it?
1: 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We don't have a problem with it, but better check with your teacher first. 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

standing back, watching my mansion burn to

This is the Z. Good morning. It's early. I know, crack of dawn type of things. I'm in early. Maybe you're having to start early as well. Now that we're on the school schedule, I'm going to jump in here a little bit earlier each and every day. Got great music from Jeremy Camp, Colton Dixon right now. Lanzo, brand new song we released for the very first time last week. Check out Lift Me Up.

0: kind of an old school word, revival, but it's what we want God to do, to revive us, to give us a fresh perspective on what it is to live for Him and how to share that with others that don't know Jesus. If we really care about Him, we will share the love of Christ with Him. Good morning. Happy Thursday. Great music from Lecrae on the way in a minute right now. Praise and worship, but it's not the praise and worship you might sing along with on Sunday. It's called Rooftop from Halvey and No Big Deal, but it is praise and worship still.
1: We'll sing your name from the rooftop. We'll bring you praise and we won't stop. It's not for us, it's for your heart.

a good way to wake up, isn't it? Her name is Marissa Berkey, and the song is Hello Today. Hello Thursday. It's going to be a great day. About an hour from right now, we'll dive into our Z-verse for the day. I'll tell you about it in just a few. But first up, Joseph O'Brien and Trustfall.

New semester, same routine, same God. When the grind hits hard, homework, sports, expectations, remember Philippians 4:13. You can do all things through Christ who gives you strength. Not because school is easy, but because God is with you in every class, every test, every late night study session. Walk in confidence. You're not doing this year alone. He is with you. The Z.

It's a new one from Shia Zamora called Evil Against Me on the Z. And you know, I'm an optimist, and that's good, but maybe you're not. You know, we don't have to be optimists to be lovers of Jesus and followers of Christ. As a matter of fact, we need both of us. And Shia is kind of taking a hard look there, going, everything's not coming up roses, and God never promised it would. Sometimes we pray for rain, and all we can see is desert. But in the middle of that, God stays with us. Good morning. Great music ahead. Yes, Familia. It's Jordan Feliz and KB next.

We acknowledge that. We acknowledge that the devil is a liar and that we are sometimes drawn to the lies because they sound so good. And as my granddaddy would say, if it sounds too good to be true, it probably is too good to be true. Don't trust the enemy. Instead, trust God's word. The scriptures will always give us our direction, our focus. I pray that you and I are going to take this day and make decisions every single day. Just the next decision to make it one that glorifies God in every way, because God is our one and only. He is second to none.

Jesus gives the example. We just want to be more like you, Jesus. More Like You is the name of the song. That is Believers, kicking off the 7 o'clock hour. And yes, I have been here for an hour. Why not? It's a new time of year. And so some of you are going, wait a minute, did I set my clock wrong? You heard me a while ago. Yes, glad to be with you all morning long, at least till Chad gets here. This hour, Zane Walls, Derek Minor, and little Forrest Frank up in just a few. Right now, it's Debbie Seiler.

great song, and it's Abby, not Debbie. Maybe that's your mom? No. Abby Seiler, Deep Down Love on the Sea. Good morning. Z-verse coming our way from 1 Samuel, talking about David and Goliath. You know, we know that story, sure. But do we know the nuances about it? Like about what David chose to do that nobody else would do? Okay, fight the Goliaths. That's one. We'll talk about it coming up at 7:30.

Vibrations, classic from Derek Minor on the Z. All right, let's make a choice right now, a decision right now that we're going to use our energy all day long, but when we get home, we're not giving our family a, a low power mode. We're going to give it all the way to the very end, all the way across the finish line today, all right?

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From study grinds to TikTok trends, it's a vibe. And this year, we're going all in. So plug into positivity, tap into your potential, and don't forget, friends plus God's grace equal unforgettable memories. 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

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Count them. The Z-Mix from Brandon Lake and KB. I am Britt, and we're moments away from our Z-verse for the day. I mentioned a while ago, it's coming to us from Samuel, 1 Samuel, as a matter of fact, talking about David and the giants that he faced, the giant he faced. We're also going to be talking about the giant you and I face as well. Are we going to stand up to our giant?

0: God's grace changes everything, doesn't it?
1: Song's called Grace on Me from Lynn. I am Britt, and I am excited to dive into this concept, this challenge for you and me to stand up to our giants. As the Philistine moved closer to attack him, David ran to meet him. Huh. That's kind of gutsy, isn't it? Of course, that's who David was. And that's who Jesus gives us the opportunity to be if we can. Here's the thing. First thing I underlined in our quiet time this morning is our best strategy will always be attack a giant before it has a chance to get the best of you. There's a quote from a former president's bride, Eleanor Roosevelt, said, "You gain strength, courage, and the confidence by every experience in which you really stop to look your fear in the face, and you can do it." 2 Timothy 1:7. Love this verse. "For God has not given us a spirit of fear, but of power and of love and a sound mind." You know, we have threats in our life. Some of them aren't real threats. Some of them, they're just things that we perceive, but we still have to deal with them. We still have to understand that there is the potential for them to push us back, to pull us away from where God wants us to be. The concept of being free in our relationship with each other and with God is the idea to really confront our fear, to identify it, and to make sure that we dive into it with a bit of boldness. You know what I mean? I love that phrase where he says, David ran quickly to meet him. So what's the problem that you and I need to run towards today? Dale Carnegie was another quote that came out of our quiet time this morning. He said, "Do the thing you fear to do and keep doing it. It's the quickest and surest way to ever discover how to conquer your fear." Here's the good news. God is on your side. Trust him to help us conquer our fears today, to go after our giants full tilt. God, that's our prayer. All of us have giants. Sometimes, Lord, we have to begin to just settle our brains and minds around what the giant really is, the one that really is the thing that's hurting us. God, but we want to be giant killers. And by doing that, we want to trust like David did, things that you have trusted us in the past. You've given us skills. You gave David the skill with that sling and that rock. Lord, help us to use the skills you've given us to push back with confidence that you are in us and you can give us the strength to do what we need to do. Lord, I pray that today would be one of those days where we really figure out what we need to focus on. God, we know that our relationship with you first and with others is what you call us to. Help us to concentrate on all that matters today. That's our prayer in Jesus' name.

0: air snaps.
1: Yeah. So it's all good news. This is the Z. Good morning. That's Del Mack. I've got Emerson Day coming up next. Yeah, Shaq Rack and Benny, their song, it never took off from the radio chart standpoint, but you love it, so I love playing it for you. It's No Smoke on the Z.

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Hanging out and living life together. Hey. 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This is why when we ask Jesus into our life, he becomes your best friend. Need to talk or pray? Hit us up at thez.com. Hey.

back watching my man shine.

We were talking about giants a while ago. Maybe the giant of fear that Neff is singing about is what's kind of pushing you back right now. Know this, God is for you. You are not alone in this, but he's also called us to be available. And if you need to talk with somebody or pray with somebody, we're here, not just now, but 24 hours a day. The number's 877-443-CARE. That's 877-443-2273. Anytime, you are not alone.

The Z. It's a good habit that keeps on giving.

0: on this Eve. 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
1: Hope your day is looking to be a great one. 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Hydrogen peroxide, I've poured it over almost every cut I've ever had in my entire life. And now they're going, not so sure it's good for cuts because it kills healthy skin cells also. I don't understand why it keeps changing. And so that brown bottle, oh, it would sting. 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That's what I would recommend. Dr. Britt is taking questions like Lucy.

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1: Y'all ready for this?
2: 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Your Christian hip-hop vibe check starts now. The Z.

such a great collaboration. Jeremy Camp and Skillet with No Survivors on the Z. Thank you so much. I appreciate your comments. I just had a friend, Kelly, say she had to explain to her kids what in the world I was talking about when I said a doctor like Lucy. You know, Lucy, Charlie Brown, she had to fill it out for him. It's one of those, if you know, you know. And I appreciate you following along with me. And isn't it good to have a radio station that you can listen to with your kids and they like it maybe even better than you do? Thanks for making the Z your soundtrack to life turned up. Up next, the new one from Hyperfenton.

love that song. The very first song I ever heard from Henrik, Real Love. God's love changes everything. Hope you have a wonderful day. Chad's on the way in just a few minutes, and I'll be back at noon. We'll kind of continue your day with great music. Yes, he will have some Stephen Malcolm coming up in just a minute. Also, some more Forrest Frank just around the corner. Right now, taking in the Wayback Machine is this 3, 4...

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1: It doesn't feel like a problem until you realize that it is, in fact, a problem. And what is a problem? I'll share with you on the way.

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0: What's the word?
1: We can't say it right now or she's going to start talking back to us. But you know the word, right? The A word.

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Like, the smartphone is great for connecting with everyone, except for those that are right in front of you.

0: 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Lucky for you, we're majoring in motivation.
1: The Z. It's that bring back memories, bro. It's real. Shut up. It's coming from the soul, so bear with me on this one. I remember telling this story like it was yesterday.

Life Turned Up, it's the Z. It's not a problem until it is. My name is Chad, and I'm talking about smartphones. We use them to connect with so many people all across the world. But if you're like me, you struggle to connect with the person that's right there in front of you. And usually it's your kids. Ouchie, am I right? My son has been quietly asking me for attention. When I get home from work, he'll say, hey, Dad, can we go through the baseball or can we go do this thing? Build the Lego. Can we go over here, do this thing? And I've been so incredibly busy and I've just let my phone get in the way. I'm like, all right, 5 minutes, I'll send this text message and then we'll do it after. Or I got to check my email or I got to check this. And then a notification comes in and then it's 25, 30 minutes and I've not done anything with him. Cell phones are great. Don't get me wrong, but I wish there was an app to help me put my cell phone down.

0: fall.
1: This is the Z. Now, it's a good reminder that not everything that deserves your attention will ask for it in a loud manner. Sometimes we just have to listen intentionally and pay attention on purpose.

0: fear loves to whisper worst-case scenarios.
1: But God speaks louder. Do not fear, for I am with you. Isaiah 41:10.
0: Fear says you're alone.
1: God says you're protected.
0: Fear says you can't.
1: God says he already made a way. Courage isn't the absence of fear. It's choosing to move anyway because you know who's walking with you. So step forward. God's got you. The Z.

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The best thing we can do is try once more. I'll share why on the way. Stay here.

This is the Z. And sometimes the best thing that you and I can do when we're at our wits' end, we've tried and tried again, is to try one more time. My younger sister has 4 kids, and on her way yesterday to drop them all off everywhere, different schools and different daycare centers, her car wasn't starting. And if you've been there as a parent, it's one of the most frustrating things when you have so much to do and your car just won't start. And so she prayed that God would let her car start. She prayed fervently, turned the key, and nothing. And so her youngest in the backseat says, "Mommy, does Jesus not want our car to start today?" And she said, "No, he must have a better plan for us." And then she noticed that he was praying in the backseat quietly, kind of muttering to himself, and said, "Mommy, try one more time." So she reluctantly put the key in, turned the ignition, and guess what? It started right up without hesitation, and her youngest shouts, "Jesus wanted it to start." Sometimes it takes little moments of faith from the littlest to make the biggest difference in our lives.

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0: God's love is undefeated. 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
1: Yeah. 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
1: It's the Z. Good morning. Kids playing sports seem fun enough. My name is Chad. And then you start finding yourselves color coding calendars so you can get all of the kids to all of the practices. I'm tired.

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1: It seemed like a really good idea at first. My name is Chad. Kids playing sports. Like, our kids currently are playing tennis, baseball, and track. And between those three things, we have three kids, 13, 11, and 10. Between the three of them and their three sports, you would look at our calendar and see this color coding masterpiece. And I just want you to know it's my wife's doing. She is amazing at organization. I wish I was as organized as she was. But there is so much happening all the time. And thankfully, most of the equipment that we have has either been handed down to us or we got used somewhere very affordably. But almost half of Americans say that sports for their kids, not affordable anymore. And it's true. The last time you went and looked at any sporting goods store for just shoes, you're like, do I decide to pay the mortgage or do I decide to buy the Nikes? It's getting a little bit out of control. At least that's just the situation that my family is in. Hoping and praying this season of life is easier for you.

Life turned up. It's the Z. Kids playing sports is fun until it is not. My name is Chad. My kids are currently at that level where they either have to just enjoy it or get a trainer. And I'm not sure I want to pay for that portion of it.

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1: Let me tell you about the king, reigning above, powerful and mighty, came down to love. He sits on the throne, highly seated, for his blood has atoned. He's a roller of stones, can't you see? Let me tell you.

Okay, second chances. What does that really mean? Think of it this way. Imagine you did the most horrible, most mean thing you can think of to someone. They have two choices: to fight back or forgive you and give you a second chance to be their friend. Now think about how many times you mess up in a day and God forgives you. Think about all the second chances that you've been given by Jesus dying on the cross for our sins. Got questions? Hit us up at thez.com.

back watching my mansion burn.

This is the Z. Today is the day. My name is Chad. What day is it that you should have been prepared for already? And if you're not, you're a little behind. I'll share with you in 10 minutes. Stay here.

Hey, thanks for listening to the Z. Now, if you're not ready now, I am sorry to inform you that you are way behind if you're not planned and ready to roll right now for your weekend travel. Today, literally today, starts the travel for one of the most busy traveled holiday weekends in the country. It's Labor Day weekend. So a lot of people have requested tomorrow off so they can have a five day weekend because they played their cards right. They were smart and they set a reminder on their phone, unlike you and unlike me. So let's do this together. Let's set a reminder for next year so that we're ready for the weekend. But if you're traveling this weekend, I'm not saying you should call in sick right now. I would never say that, but are you feeling a cold coming on?

All right, time to put the backpack together. Got snacks, number two pencil, spirit. Always spirit. The Z.

0: Depression feels heavy. 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But you're not alone in it. Psalm 34:18 says, God is close to the brokenhearted. Not distant. Not silent.
1: Not silent.
0: When your mind feels like it's totally sinking, just reach out. Talk to somebody. Pray, breathe, and let God remind you that your story isn't over. You can find out more at thez.com.

0: All them shots, they left me holy, but I'm still holy. 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Demon scheming, read Ephesians, seen that I'm
1: still holy.
0: Jesus, heathen seeking, he the reason I'm
1: still holy.
2: In the dark,
1: still holy.
2: In the light,
1: still holy.
2: Messed up,
1: still holy.
2: Got right,
1: still holy.
2: In the day,
1: still holy.
2: In the night,
1: still holy.
2: No change,
1: still holy.
2: It's smoke forever.

0: Life hits different when you stop trying to solo run everything. God literally said, it's not good for man to be alone. Community is an extra. It's part of the design.
1: You weren't built to carry every emotion, every fear, every I'm fine moment by yourself.
0: Let people in. 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

0: 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Lucky for you, we're majoring in motivation.
1: The Z. We got vices and we got pain. 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

0: Fall.
1: Good afternoon and welcome. That's Just Fall from Joseph O'Brien. Kicking off the lunch hour, my name is Britt at ZBritt on Instagram. Love to get connected with you as I play a great music like Good Weather Forecast, Toby Mac, Forrest Frank, and right now Devereaux Grace and Matthew Shell. I have a little trouble saying it because it's brand new. About the justification we have in Jesus, check out Justified.
2: It's just as if I've never sinned. It's just as if justified.

So fresh. So cool. Devereaux Grace, Matthew Shell. The song is Justified on the Z. I am Britt. And as promised, how about a little bit of two-step in that enemy? Forrest Frank is next. Yeah.

powerful reality check from Shia Zamora, Evil Against Me. God didn't promise us everything would be easy. He promised us, though, he would be with us every step of the way. That is comfort.

Colby and Connor Price with Automatic on the Z. I don't know if you are already deciding on what you're going to eat for lunch today, but today is National Baby Back Ribs Day. And if you've never heard it, Chili's Baby Back Ribs has got an old jingle that was around, and I heard it, I guess, when I was a kid, but baby back, I want my baby back ribs. Just a flashback for those IYKYK.

Stephen Stanley holding me up. What a powerhouse of a voice. What a it's a convicting voice, a voice of power and conviction. And he's got a brand new song. Matter of fact, speaking of brand new music, give me a second. Give me two songs and I'll bring you something brand new. Not only that one, but a couple more brand newbies that theoretically are supposed to start to play on Saturday, but we'll give you a little taste of it during the lunch hour.

proclaiming Jesus is the one and only, second to none. Great song from Torrin Wells and Miles Minnick, and number one song across the country in Christian hit radio. All sorts of good stuff. Hey, speaking of good stuff, got brand new music coming our way from the Life Church praise and worship band called Switch. 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

Sweet classic. The song's called Heartbeat. From Mosaic MSC on the Z, I am Britt. Love the classics, but also love the brand new. And this brand new song from Jeremy Camp embraces what we all pray for. It is revival. And you know, throughout history, revival has begun among our students and our young people. And that's why we exist. 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And that's why it's great to have 18-year-olds on the radio on the weekend. 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A soundtrack that helps stir our hearts to pray this prayer. 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Let it start with me.

of the most profound demonstrations of godly love is the idea of unconditional love. Unlike human love, which can be conditional and influenced by circumstances, godly love is unwavering and unchanging. It's a love that remains steadfast, regardless of flaws or failures, offering forgiveness and grace even in the face of adversity. This type of love is often seen as the highest form of love, mirroring the sacrifice that Jesus made on the cross for us. Questions? Hit us up at thez.com.

Such a great song. It's Believers, B-L-V-R-S is how they spell it. More Like You on the Z. I promise you the new Stephen Stanley. It's actually Stephen Stanley and Bodie. That's coming up in two songs.

Derek Minor, Cannon, together with Save the Hero. I promise you some brand new music, and this is a collaboration. These guys are good friends, but never collaborated before. Bodie and Stephen Stanley. Check out Change.

with you on the move. Song's called Move. The Z Mix from Lynn D and Hulvey. I am Britt, and I mentioned got great feedback on Stephen Stanley while I go. I mentioned a ton of new music coming out this weekend. I've got five or six brand new songs, in many cases from artists you haven't heard from a while, like Maddie Jane and Red Tips, but also that Life Church switch you had heard just a minute ago. And Thunderstorm Artists is another fresh new artist. Give me two songs and I'll share that with you in a moment as well. Forget

Stephen Malcolm, Carly Ann Taylor with Safe and Sound on the Z. I am Britt, out until tomorrow morning. I'll be back early in the morning to get you jump started with our Z verse of the day. But right now, Ed's on the way with great music from NF and more. I'm leaving with the brand new Four King and Country, What If I Told You. Have a blessed Thursday.

0: On the days you're struggling to believe it, on the nights you're falling all to pieces, you can bring your lonely heart to Jesus. 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
1: Hey, cause real life's in the trenches, not from the stands and our lofty benches with manicured hands. 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

0: don't you go back to school?
1: Locker combos, pep rallies, late night cramming, it's all back. So is your soundtrack to school life. It lives on the Z.

More Like You, that is Believers. This is the Z. Before that, we heard Lanzo with Lift Me Up, and we kicked off the song set with Worthy from Blanca. Your favorite rock, pop, and hip-hop music, new stuff, and Z Classics all here for your life turned up. My name is Ed Hutchins. Up next is a band that'll be in concert in Atlanta, Georgia, coming up on the 19th. Here comes 21 Pilots. This is Holding On To You. It's on the Z.

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0: 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She is from the Left Coast. Her name is Marissa Berkey. The name of the song is Hello Today.
1: Hello!

Grace on me. That is Lynn. This is the Z. My name is Ed Hutchins. We'll take a look at tomorrow's new music and movie releases a little bit later on in the hour. We'll hear music from Stephen Malcolm. We'll hear Josiah Queen, Abby Seiler, and more of your favorites. Right now, Jordan Feliz with KB Familia on the Z.

0: on me.
1: You never gave up on me. That's the Afters on the Sea. Before that, Stephen Malcolm and Carly Ann Taylor, Safe and Sound in Your Love. That's new. New music is coming out tomorrow for New Release Friday. Two new albums, Sarah Reeves with Standing Up and Lynn D with Honest to God 2. Here comes Capital Kings. This is Get Lifted. It's new on the Sea.

Unstoppable. That's Social Club Misfits along with Ryan Ellis on the Z. My name is Ed. We'll talk about a new movie for tomorrow's new release Friday. We'll do that after these next two songs. First up, Abby Seiler with Deep Down Low. Something.

That's Hyper Fenton with World Cup. This is the Z. I'm Ed. New release Friday tomorrow. Brand new movie in the theaters tomorrow. An action crime thriller starring Mark Wahlberg. It's titled By Any Means, based on a true story. Up next is Corinne Hawthorne. This is Enough on the Z. You make

0: Anxiety shows up loud. 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But God shows up louder.
1: 1 Peter says, cast all your cares on him because he cares for you.
0: It's not a cute verse. That's a lifeline. When your mind spirals at 2 a.m., God isn't panicking. He's steady. He's close. He's holding you together when you feel like you're falling apart. 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God's got you. 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
1: That's Gabe Von Oven with King on the Z. Before that, we heard Lathan Warlick, Look Up to the Sky. That one features Blessing Offer. We heard Joseph O'Brien with his new single, Trust Fall, kicking off that song set. My name is Ed Hutchins. I'll see you back here again tomorrow afternoon. Enjoy the rest of your Thursday. Now it's Allison Ide with IDK. It's on the Z.

listen to the Z during class? We don't have a problem with it, but better check with your teacher first. The Z.

So go ahead and come on in. So go ahead and come on in.

Standing back, watching my mansion burn to

social media is loud. Everybody's posting, comparing, flexing, arguing, but none of that gets to decide who you are. God does. His voice is the one that brings peace, not pressure. Psalm 119 says, His word is a lamp for your feet, not your feed. So before you let a comment section shape your mood, let God shape your heart. You're not controlled by likes. You're led by truth. The Z.

Stephen Malcolm, Safe and Sound in Your Arms on the Z. I did not believe it when I heard last week that pumpkin spice is on its way out, but it might actually be. McDonald's just unveiled their fall drinks, and they've done a pumpkin spice latte every year for the past, I don't know how many years, until this year. No PSL at McDonald's this year. They are replacing the pumpkin spice latte with a caramel apple pie latte, which I gotta admit sounds really good. I need to try one of those.

0: side.
1: Song all about forgiveness on the Z. I am Cheryl, and I don't know how much you use AI to help you get tasks done. I use it basically when I want to do a deep dive on a question, but I would never trust it to do my actual work for me. Something you kind of need human eyeballs to oversee. Anyway, three hikers out in California learned that the hard way. They planned an entire hiking trip on Mount Shasta using Google Gemini. Now, I think most of us would just figure that the AI is going to look up legit info that's published online by other people. Well, sometimes AI just makes stuff up. And in this case, Gemini gave them hiking trail directions that got them lost. It did not tell them to take enough food and water, especially after they got lost and they were on the mountain for a much longer time than they thought they were going to be, and they ended up having to be rescued. They are okay, but officials point out that it actually could have had a much sadder ending. You got to be really careful when you're going out in the wilderness, especially if you're going to go off trail. And if you need advice on a trail, you should trust an actual trail guide or someone that has experience hiking that trail, not a computer who's never been on a hike ever. Good point.

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It's Toby Mac and Juan Williams on the Z. You got some fun plans for the long holiday weekend. I plan on sleeping in. Beyond that, not sure yet. 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Ooh,

Liar on the Z. I am Cheryl. If you are getting ready to head out for a long holiday road trip, well, I'll tell you the worst times to be on the road in two songs.

Shea Zamora on the Z. I am Cheryl. Going to be a lot of people on the road for the next few days. AAA says it's going to be a record-setting travel weekend for Labor Day weekend. In fact, today, between now and 8 is actually one of the worst times to be on the road. Tomorrow, between noon and 5 is bad. The best time, in case you're wondering, is going to be Monday.

0: 10 Rock and Tori Kelly on the Z doing that for Ashley in Greenville, who is going to be taking her kids down to Myrtle Beach for the long holiday weekend. I bet you can't wait.
1: I'm so excited.
0: Yeah, it's going to be fun. Hope you have the best time.
2: Take the pain away. Take the pain away. Still another day.

Cheeky Lau and your goodness on the Z. If there's something you want to hear, it's 866-441-4487. Got some Jeremy Camp on the way, Torin Wells. And right now, it is for King and Country, a song they will most definitely be doing on their fall tour. There's a couple of dates near us. You can find out more at forkingandcountry.com.

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2: From 1998 till today, we've been telling y'all something about that name. 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

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Been getting a lot of requests for this one lately. 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

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Are you getting out of town for the long holiday weekend? 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

watching my mansion burn.

It's Zanti and Oxygen on the Z. Another day, another food recall. Seems like we're getting these every day now. Anyway, I'll tell you what the latest item recalled is in two songs.

0: Hopeful on the Z. I am Cheryl, and I am hopeful that these food recalls slow down and stop soon, because it seems like every day something else is recalled. Today, it's chocolate eyeballs that may have been sold at TJ Maxx, Marshall's, Home Goods, because I guess they already got their Halloween candy in, and these in particular have an undeclared milk ingredient, so if somebody is allergic to milk, it could cause them some big problems. So check your Halloween candy stash, see if you bought those chocolate eyeballs, which I had to laugh when I read this because I'm like, where else would you buy chocolate eyeballs other than TJ Maxx?
1: We're praying the prayer with no reply. Words float off into the night.

0: It's clear in the Bible that we must be encouraged to be humble. It's not something our human nature is willing to submit to easily.
1: Since I have become closer to God, things have gotten a lot better and a lot easier to deal with, in the fact that, you know, it's going the way it should be instead of not the way it should be.
0: The Bible says, all of you, dress yourselves in humility as you relate to one another. For God opposes the proud, but gives grace to the humble. Want to know more? Just ask us at thez.com.

Stephen Malcolm on the Z. I am Cheryl. I think this is wild. The latest fashion accessory to go viral is a purse that looks exactly like you're carrying a rotisserie chicken bag from Walmart. I'll tell you more in two songs.

0: Capital Kings on the Z. I am Cheryl. I don't know why anyone would want one of these, but they sold out in minutes when they were available. Purses that look exactly like the rotisserie chicken bags from Walmart. So you carry this purse, it looks like you're carrying around some rotisserie chicken. Anyway, they sold out in minutes and people are reselling them. So they were like $5.99 in the store and people are reselling them for like $50 online. I say, don't pay $50 for this bag. Just get yourself a rotisserie chicken at Walmart. The bag is included, plus you get some tasty chicken inside. And I believe that is like $5.99. Here's Lecrae with John Bellion.
1: It's a paradise, and it calls my name, but I can't keep taking holidays.
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104, Kate Thompson, his Radio Z. Hello and welcome to The Uplift. It's Matt. So glad you're here today. I am really looking forward to hanging together, and I got a great story coming up. Father and son teaming up to help people throughout their community. What these guys are doing, truly amazing, almost unbelievable, and I'll tell you about it coming up in your daily Uplift. Our buddy Ryan Miller, dude with good news, has some insights for the married people out there or anyone who wants to be married someday, and honestly, a good word for all of us. And we had our family fantasy football draft last night. I will give you the humiliating score Yahoo gave me for my draft. It's pretty bad, but I'll share it. Maybe it'll make you feel better if yours wasn't so good. And of course, we got the music you love and some encouragement from God's Word. The Thursday Uplift is on His Radio Z.

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And this year, we're going all in. 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

0: Fine by me. Geo and Del Mac request here for Jerry in Greenville. Thanks so much for listening tonight. Something you want to hear? Oh, man, just let me know, and I'll definitely try to get to it. 866-441-HITS at Uplift Radio Show or at the Z Radio on the socials.
1: Let me tell you about the king, reigning above, powerful and mighty, came down to love. He sits on the throne, highly seated, for his blood has atoned. He's a roller of stones, can't you see? Let me tell you.

0: couple of swigs of that lemonade. Oh, man, we're heading towards the unofficial end of the summer of 2026 this weekend. A little Forrest Frank and the Figs right there. It's the Z Channel and Matthew and a foster mom caring for three special needs kids couldn't afford the parts to fix her van's broken AC. And a total stranger stepped in, bought the parts himself, fixed it for free, and had it running before she even got there. And when she reached in and felt that cold air for the first time, she actually broke down crying. That stranger's name, Michael Cuba. And that story, it's just one of thousands. Michael started a service called the Junkie Garage, whose lone mission is to help people like that mom.
1: The way my program works, I don't have any limitations. There's no qualifications. There's no nothing. You just schedule on our website. I don't ask you for your income. I don't ask you who you are or where you came from or anything like that. I don't care about any of that. I just want to help people get their cars working right.
2: We help the community out. We work on their cars, and it means a lot to me. It's an amazing bonding experience, and it gives me an opportunity that most kids don't get.
0: That's Michael and his son Matthew there at the end talking to 12 News, and Matt's actually been helping his dad with these projects since he was 8 years old, and they've helped thousands since with no plans to ever stop. So, Michael and Matthew Cuba, you are the most amazing people on the planet today. This is such a cool thing. I've never heard anything like this before. Helping so many people in desperate need for nothing. They bring the parts and donate whatever they can towards the labor. And even if it's nothing at all, they fix it. A lot of people end up coming back, you know, when their situation gets a little better and pay it forward to help cover someone else who needs help down the road. And they do get a lot of help from donations as well. You know, when people hear what they're doing, I mean, that's exactly the kind of thing you want to be a part of and support. And you can find out more, see that news story if you want to check them out further at thejunkiegarage.org. And that's your daily uplift. Yeah.

and Hope to Z Radio, Matthew, and always keeping my eye out for something shareworthy. And I saw this today. Pastor Brandon Blair posted it and says, becoming the person who God designed you to be may cost you friends, relationships, and even material things, but become that person anyway. Yeah, and you know, the people that pushes out of your life were never going to be there when it mattered anyway, right? And the people God's going to bring into your life moving forward are the ones you're going to need and the ones who are going to need you. So that's the way it's meant to be. I love that. Pastor Brandon Blair, thanks for sharing.

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0: Joshua 1:9 says, "Be strong and courageous, for the Lord your God is with you wherever you go." That means the dorm, the job, the unknown future, all of it. You're not losing your foundation. You're leveling up with God right beside you. The Z.

up to Z Radio. Torrin Wells, Miles Minnick right there, second to none. Ricky in Charleston, thanks for hanging out with the Z tonight. Your Derek Minor is less than 5 minutes away. And Connor Price right here with Taylor Hill. I Need Help. It's the Z.

hard to believe we are less than 3 weeks away from fall officially arriving on the 22nd. And we've been getting some little tastes of it, and I ain't mad. I mean, I do love summer, but fall, it's just so great. And of course, football, looking forward to that. The season starts in less than a week. And we had our family fantasy football draft last night. I'm in a few leagues, but this one is the one I got to really work at, because my cousin Adam and I, we are like real rivals. I mean, we love each other totally, but, we go at it in fantasy football. And my sister, my brother, some of my nieces and nephews are in it as well. Always fun. I got an email from Yahoo this morning with my draft grade. And this is really embarrassing, but here's the direct quote. Matthew drafts like a pro. If he were picking in a different sport altogether, they gave me a D. Oh, man. It's going to be a long season.